0: Wait a minute. What was that man you bring to you? Is that why I want to battle? You are the actor, they say where we are sitting. Is that why I want to battle? Was this a question that we're able to do? Is that why I want to battle? Was this a question that we're able to do? Oh, Christ, I'm here. Want to battle? When we say vampire, who bet to be a this war? Nothing now, what you are
1: going to do. Yeda, when you may ask, and there are no pains you beam, say what you mean, you mean, you know.

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1: 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pa cho nation radio gh nation radio gh facebook no so ko nation radio gh Now I type thank you Jesus 7 times. Thank you Jesus. 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Face who ruin him? 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Me bacho who peso yame platform na." Aye, I will Facebook. Aye, Bishop Abraham Kujo. Facebook no, Bishop Abraham Kujo. I mean, shilapa. 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Wo diye ko notification column no. On baby ya. 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Ne subscribe wo. Wo diye press ya doma no so. Medafo wo diye press. Wo diye press ya doma no so wa. Wababe kan bi ebushu ya wo yehon. Obi biya ba wa press ya doma no so wa. Wababe kan. Wa subscribe wa press ya. 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Every blessed day ayishi ya bon pa ebiyan. Ye kayo. and to be so, so open myself, now dome, now persemi ministry no coachly, now ubi be an onion china woman, Momo dia co YouTube is here, Uco YouTube is here, me patron, subscribe, mammy. 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share program no e wo Facebook so na me be hira aye Nation Radio GH me da se me di osofo Abraham me di e de osofo Abraham na ade ba ko me pese ne wote ase ye pa ma me ne program a enne no wchena ye ye 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different dimension where you understand what we are talking about nti me dofo tie me bi a wo tie me bi asase we so you can never fulfill your destiny without helpers for show team everybody has a 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ban up, but yet was set so beautiful. Your help meet. Why you were set so beautiful? What's that right? I worry you cry, you want to know. You will nip you out with Timmy and Opey. 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
1: 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Na sister, yes, sir. 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Now, oh, yes, you could see the dua. 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Yeah, my driver now. My driver now say, hey, we are sure when you are, but it was ah, nipa bia ni pa wo. 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And next sister no, ama wane boy na ware. 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Your friends are sorry, and now baby on pass on record. I didn't pass it, Metray. Sir, Sabway, ya, make an answer me away at Trotter Dobby. So when she has assisted you at Abrabuma, I can make catch what Dasuda station. What Dasuda station?
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1: and I may tell what dear young Nippa be our free sister any poway, where you are Brabumu Buffo. Say, Yami, you know, so the movie.
0: And I had
1: a cosia. 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
0: Yade wo namu o.
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0: Awurade wa yefa.
1: And so you are trunk what will be beer now if you say why you would destiny help and people will be to my bow and one brabum chuni din and they are the chuni panitin.
0: That's
1: so chuni panitia. And yeah, by your mammy, the chuni panitin, chuni panitia, maybe we are much so what dear beer would ever come. Miss Omafenia grow,
0: I want you
1: over to me in your school. So when you have wafwa, Miss Ober two certificate in actually aquaton farmer.
0: Wonderful,
1: but Tom Farmack. Because I'm got a certificate in Kong and I'm waff one Kong. It's in life, I am one.
0: Why
1: are you? Destiny helpers. And then you have to make a dinner person. What is the meaning of that? Destiny helpers are people. They are people equipped, empowered, ordained, assigned by God to help you fulfill your destiny. For so dream. Mami si subio. Destiny helpers are people equipped, empowered, ordained, assigned by God to help you fulfill your destiny. Destiny helpers. Hey, any baby, onyamia said that. Yes, yes, one. Hey, you one. Ase one. Say, oh, mumu. Now what to me? I fulfill it. Oh, abra, bomu destiny. I will be able to say, oh, my baby. Oh, my baby, wow. Every destiny in your life has what it takes for you to fulfill destiny. Oh, one day, what to me, abu, wow. Ama, what to me, I fulfill it with destiny. 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
2: look chapter 2 verse 52
1: and Jesus
2: increased
1: in wisdom
2: and stature
1: and in favor
2: with God
1: And men, but your first team with God and men, what did God did, guy? And men, he increased in stature, in strength.
2: A whole Jesus. Help us.
1: Ah, yes, one show, yes, 3 years, only for half per crack. Obeying where, but when I be, yes, or didn't fear me as some pet, between your fulfilling destiny, da. So only boafwa. I am telling you, 3 years, none the entire baby, yes, and no one. We a baby as ya by Sentinel be brave with it. I would in 3 years, and Sentinel years we are, you know, will be a disoful 8 years. 1 year 1. And you're in Nana Bible to record you. I near my years to Christo, yeah, you know, Peter Crabbe Chirubi. 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I have a look moon natural, Sandy Fred for Yanier, or Yanier Wufo, or my moon Ekasai, as you see 40 some and Pachinanti, or Fidi Nipa, 5,000. 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Yes, I guess I can't. 3 years,
2: I bet.
1: Pet no, yes, Anima. 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First of all, we better be in your favor with God. 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First of all, God has created this earth for human beings, not for spirits. As I say, we know, whom be intimate in as I say so. Nyamia boasasi
3: meni pa.
1: Adi ameni pama. 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Say ni pantina as I say so. Tinyame be sira be sira be sira be sira be sira no. Se wonya nyame anim atom na woni nipa anim atom a. 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Yesu busa kodo wasrade. 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So for kan mama.
3: Luke chapter 5 from verse 1. So it was.
1: As the multitude.
3: Pressed about him. To hear the word of God.
1: That he stood.
3: By the lake.
1: Of Gennesaret.
3: And saw two boats.
1: Standing by the lake.
3: But the fishermen.
1: Had gone.
3: From them. And they were washing their nets.
1: Then he got into one of the boats.
3: Which was Simon. And asked him.
1: To put out.
3: A little. From the land.
1: He got a destiny helper. Who was John the Baptist? That first came to prepare the way for him.
4: Sister, brother.
1: And you are Abrabo behind our foundation. The Amani Babble, Ebre, we are saying, no, Mamma, no, Papa, D. Kino. They couldn't do anything for you. They didn't leave anything behind. The foundation of your parents were bad. What about your mamma to us? You come to meet only you. When you wabia, until you have to start all over again in life. The woman no papa ya say ya wabe to biase. Wabu kwa ni mama ni papa kwa mfana go school da.
4: No starting school.
1: School kwa ya until ni di kwa wani kuchro.
4: No so now.
1: Ya mwano ya nyabi biya wani ya nsa mwano. Ya mano foundation ande hibia. But here is the man Jesus. Before he began his ministry, not John the Baptist, the Kenya between the who are dancing. He has been promoted. So everybody was looking and waiting for that man called Jesus.
4: Now,
1: prepare when I'm at Mama, Mammy, get some zombie for Mammy, get some zombie. Missy, when you're yammy and madoma, a yapa.
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1: 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You know, let me tell you something. You cannot live on this earth without the favor of man. Wouldn't it be a obre? For sure,
5: Tim.
1: So, what be your call?
5: Luke chapter 3, from verse 2 to 6.
1: What is saying?
5: I say, why an Annas and Caiaphas were high priests? The word of the Lord came to John, the son of Zechariah, in the wilderness. And he went into all the region around the Jordan.
1: He went into all the regions around Jordan.
5: Preaching a baptism.
1: Preaching and baptism.
5: Of repentance.
1: Of repentance.
5: For the remission of sins.
1: For the remission of sins.
5: As it is written.
1: As it is written.
5: In the book.
1: In the book.
5: Of the words.
1: Of the words.
5: Of Isaiah the prophet.
1: Of Isaiah the prophet.
5: Saying.
1: The voice.
5: Of one. Crying the word.
1: Prepare the way
5: of the Lord.
1: Make his path straight.
5: Every valley
1: shall be filled.
5: And every mountain and hill
1: brought low.
5: The crooked places
1: shall be made straight.
5: And the rough ways smooth. And all flesh
1: shall see
5: the salvation of God.
1: Why you jumala man? Come for no. Didn't want that say.
5: Now what
1: to be putting
5: now?
1: So for any baby, I will say, but I was saying, I will not promote. I say,
5: oh,
1: your bar,
5: maybe
1: I'm coming. So, your bar won't fail, and now we will be doing one dance. I can't want
5: it.
1: I can't want it. Well, baby, one awful, but any pay didn't own any penny matum. Nipper Huna, Yam Panasam, and to the 1 year you cry at a torso. So, 1 year, Bama Croco, and we'll be to be fed by my Nigerian chain. So, go in our bar. We, you know, area hole, or you go we. So please understand this. Heaven belongs to the Lord. Heaven belongs to the Lord. But the earth he has given to the sons of men. If you know God alone, you will do well. But you have to succeed. If you want to succeed on earth, I'll say, because aye dey nipa na oba be wa wo fere busuem aye dey oba be wa wo busua fo be di na chi yaba na ma me ya woni mu da na first time wo hu nwa yi mo me ne mpawasam da wo hu wa wo mun ka sentia ne da wo ka chire wo se nyaade o me ma ne ba na wale wo na anya ni sika na ne ba ne de be wa do ba to so mpawasam that is a period
5: mpawa
1: busua ne
5: me
1: poka se we be den tutu apostle anuna Ebi ya girl, no serious. Me see one boy no boy na nante. Ambo black a car no me any opportunity be one boy ni na two car call China.
5: Okay.
1: Ntwo mo kwete na China za 2 years. To one boy no na fe dia, wo mo fa na ye free China no be bia boutique book ma say. There's a girl here very nice. One boy na nante e chomo dey tibe 2 years. Nti na ohun boy na maame da. 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Nti e so one girl no. Boy na pre girl. 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
5: no ma dom favor
1: we need the penny matum. 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Why are they? Obey to me, I yes soldier. But any problem ever found? But any time we are, obey to baby sano. Any problem reject no.
5: I reject too.
1: That is the question.
5: Be a yeah. For unkwa the idea who in my hey. Now someone say, I just all can group and all cry won't see. Group ni na besa omunti o do favor na ni no de abesa obi an ka ti enye o wi frank ati pudo a ni na se
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5: Amen.
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5: Amen.
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6: sister
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1: ya se mo so for simple an wa kan yo ya se mo
5: odu ka re be so no diska no
1: No, so for one man, when he bun any man, what shall I? When he bun any man, what about one? So for your man, baby, you well educated, very good, good character, come from good home. They have been brought out very well. So for because of favor, woman, you will nip any. So for Nipenima, when you favor, what Pedima, when ya, what Pecun, when ya, what just at your Pepia, when ya?
5: Tari.
1: Well, not so they will be up and ask me, your poor son, ya see. There are four kinds of destiny helpers. 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And not selling super mommy. We are Diabra, woman. 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There were Abrabum. 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
1: 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What can you remember that you Joseph? When you remember the Koto, I want Joseph die soon, so you can answer. Well, back as yes, in the Munira. Here come Joseph at the end of the day. Joseph, I got a prison. de nyame ka ye nyina no aye te se de amem o se me ka cho se won nyame ye ni matom na won nyame ni pe ni matom a obenya problem na joseph won nyame ye ni matom won nyame ye ni mu no na wa ye joseph kese but any patch ne de na to prison
7: we do nyame aka fa wo ho no
1: ni pa di joseph to prison say won ko da prison say be ya me destiny ni to me mem wa dem wa da prison Daya Joseph so you're not prison him, but I call you in prison. I say I better no appear for prison. Nipa what did Joseph go to prison? Wa my nina say what they are told so. Na yene they are told so say wa be we repuno. And ye cry you we see ya ye womi. Ay gan ha ye we. So won nim no ba be the told so say wa we repuna. Wa fa. Ye say every case be ano ye belly we ye. By won nim rape case, murder case, it is not easy so be ya be. Ye yemre. Na enye wo bia. Whole potify it, and I won't walk up with a puno. Say, Yano Cra, say, Yano Cra, what bonus is coming in that? When your evidence, what could our tad yet, let's say, what show what tad yam, my brother would turn it, and the Italian evidence.
7: Why?
1: Hey, what be a day, Yamunyamia, when you know when at the end of the day, baby, I baby, you know, prison. Never baby, that prison, from when you sentence a wooter. When you how many years? Remind them, go on 4 years and what them remind. Go come. Go come, remind. Obu a cross road when him see a man 28. You go shoot or can't say who and who are baby. Obu a win him. Joseph, for any bidder. Bible and send out for sentence. I am an ama. Say be a man, life in prison, imprisonment or your man, 6 months or more man, 6 years or
7: 7 years. No,
1: you need some crowd. You need some tea or demukaka. San over demu chap over demu. You didn't, you knew what some. You had to also get nakotum. Anti destiny helper Joseph here wa hanu ya destiny connector ni pe bi obetimi ya connector no aka no won sem papa dia kire wo hene a wo wotumi si le potifa na wo no wo hene ne gina ne tumi so ayi no ade ne frem anti tama eni pam yo no ne son daye no ba ku a Joseph che ne daye ase no Joseph will say, baby I want to no so betimi apia for prison wa he needs a destiny connector. Someone that knows the king. Ah, but to me, I can't want some panic. What you mean? Madam, mommy, got some job. There are people you will meet in life. They cannot give you what you want, but they can connect you to people who can give you what you want. Divine connectors don't have what it takes to bless you, but they can link you to who has what it takes to bless you. Now, it takes the spirit of discernment to identify divine connectors because they come in a way you will not respect them. Because they are not receivable. I told you, I said, destiny connectors. No? A be a maid. A be a driver. A be a crowd who was a woman. You're home, I'm imagining it. A be a bad down for destiny connectors. No? A be a bad boy. A be a drug pushers. A be a taxi drivers. A be a maid for. And it's a woman who will tell you your appearance. You reject them. And Joseph, catch that blunt and says, oh,
7: what?
1: Nothing, I'm a brown, a suya. I came. Would you be saying, we'll be our prisoner at number two? Ah, yeah, John, I said, one cop. Dear Mwapan, we'll be to be a boy, Joseph, I would. When your lawyer, ne mama nya lawyer, ne papa nya lawyer, when your judge, when one kasa na no, when your servant, nti adia na servant betumi aye dia ma wo, na so na Joseph ni musa, akwani your servant dia, na so betumi adi ne wo dance pa, adi akere wo yeme, nti akwani free prison ni wo free no, so fi enko koma me.
7: Genesis chapter 41 verse 9.
1: Then the chief butler
7: spoke to Pharaoh.
1: Spoke to Pharaoh,
5: saying, I remember my fault.
1: I remembered my fault
5: this day.
1: When Pharaoh
5: was angry
1: on a servant
5: and put me
1: in custody
5: in the house
1: of the captain
5: of the guard.
1: Both me
5: and the chief butler.
1: We each had a dream
5: in one night.
1: He and I
5: each of us
1: dreamed
5: according to the interpretation
1: of his own dream.
5: Now there was a young
1: Hebrew man
5: with us there,
1: a servant
5: of the captain
1: of the guard,
5: and we told him
1: and he interpreted
5: our dreams
1: for us
5: to each man
1: he interpreted
5: according
1: to his own dreams.
5: And it came to pass
1: just as he interpreted to us.
5: So it happened.
1: He restored me
5: in my office.
1: And he hung him.
5: Then Pharaoh sent
1: Then Pharaoh sent
5: and called Joseph.
1: And they brought him quickly
5: out of the dungeon.
1: And he shaved.
5: Changed his clothing.
1: And came to Pharaoh.
5: And Pharaoh said to him,
1: I have had a dream.
5: There is no one.
1: So for me, that's the first you ever to us all.
8: Our lady guru, who are
1: now? Your servant.
8: I come to the visa, what that try I am for, man. It's not
1: your day. Why your servant?
8: I'm a Joseph, I'm a servant.
1: They don't have what you want, but they can link you up. So for instance, the same thing happened to David. When it in here, why are you crying him for? David was a man watching nine. Then you may catch David say, But not David, he was still waiting for the prophecy. You can have the favor of God, but it takes the power of man to fulfill the destiny of you. David, when you go to choose David. David, the Bible says, when you go for my coin, my money, every tea tea so. I am then was saying, you go for my money, every tea tea so. Send your baby, David, back to him, fear you. Necessary, and David with the whim, short, yeah, him fear. Bible said the same destiny connected David. Somebody connected David to the king. What been the day David what does here? And nobody when you go from what been the who what does here?
5: Amen.
1: Yeah, one take. You man, I won't pay no. Nipon in here said, if you go here, that's the deal because we'll lose your trust. And when you pop a bremo, what in the GDM, when you pop a bremo, you're disappointed. When you have certificate, when you have profit, when you have warfare, when you have dance, the deal, Kurate. What here will be a bit of a minimum brano, minimum sister, Masa, what about to me? I yet, Juman. So, come up.
5: First Samuel chapter 16, verse 18. Then one of the servants.
1: Then, yeah, Anna Munteri, underline the word servant. Then one of the servants
5: answered and said,
1: Look,
5: I have seen
1: a son
5: of Jesse.
1: The Bethlehemite.
5: Who is skillful. In playing. A mighty man.
1: Of valor.
5: A man of war.
1: Prudent.
5: In speech. And a handsome person.
1: And the Lord.
5: Is with him.
1: Oh my God. And that was so trust.
5: Therefore, Saul sent messengers.
1: Asa?
5: To Jesse and said,
1: Asa?
5: Send me your son David.
1: Asa?
5: Who is with the sheep?
1: Asa?
5: Who is with the sheep? Your son David, who is with the sheep? Full and in the front
1: of the bra.
5: Your other
1: son. I
5: Di aya hata no so no.
1: Aya kobi.
5: Ah akobi. Ya hata no so akobi na kan. Ni di kramba.
1: Ni di ama. David the crane hunida.
5: David.
1: We Bible in the ministry of David. He never met this
5: David,
1: man.
5: David.
1: Nyame Yusu akwa. Na mebusa mu se bebia na David da won wure mu opa kwa na ye dem kwa wure se.
5: Ah so yesuma no.
1: So for me say obi wo ha won. Me say wo kwa wo be nyina.
5: We hunu. Yoye na wehu. Unyuma pa no wehu.
1: Unyuma pa no. So for me say sister bia in the starting pabo.
5: Ah.
1: E wo kumase. Pabo e could na pa ko so ne bom pa isa. So for onye ni da so. Ne ma me ni bi. 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E starting kumase aso wan se park. E ho an ye bom pa so for. So for one day. 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
5: Okay.
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5: Ah.
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1: 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So for na no esi.
5: Ah.
1: 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Obi ama no so. Ah mama. That's sister Rose, you want to
5: come
1: on? So now, see, yeah, me cry, me bump, pay. Imagine, imagine, ma, me chill, mo.
5: Sister Rose, oh,
1: sister, what's mama? Sister Rose,
5: aye,
1: Father. Rose, what's yeah, ampa? Rose, you know,
5: very good. Oh yeah.
1: Oda, sister, mama, kaya. What's Rose? Me ma, femu di amajua tum.
5: Aye.
1: But anya me na me be wado.
5: Aye,
1: me ban na me wado.
5: Yes.
1: Bump pay se be ya me di wulu. Me bo di kura chere me banu.
5: Ah, do picture no come.
1: Ana me do picture chere me banu. Me banu so me pewu. 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School ni di wo wi. Eduma ni di wo betumi aye. 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But the question ne say, wo ko pay eduma, they look at the certificate. She is qualified. But when they look at her face, favor
5: no,
1: no, just qualify.
5: No announcer.
1: Ni wo di wo dance ni.
5: Aye.
1: So for say do maybe we go pepper right me for we neck just
5: for
1: a dance ni. We be obedi a dance ba.
5: Aye.
1: Abrabon na ye bo no. And the thing na nipa ne kase ma for we Yesu nti. Me yes me ma wo di obi kura ba. And now ko di loan kura it me catch us ko for dance ni bra. We be as ye twetwe wo ni ehu a. Sign the panel. It may come out, baby, my old baby, you may be watching me catch us a police report to
5: bra.
1: No police for any near dance, yes, when you criminal record beer.
5: Oh, we have a call just a confess testimonial crowd of school, Ebra.
1: Because of GDL, when the Pemu coffer. So for we'll be needed David one dance.
5: Every day,
1: Nippana, what did David one dance, and when you pay me any mood? It's nobody. A destiny connector can be your little child. Go back it one. He talk nonsense every day. Except that day the spirit of the Lord was upon him. Mommy, why don't we pray with Pastor Abraham? Mommy, be TM. What's in one in the Kunu? But I'm with you. One in the Kuna will back up. Bemane jana wona moko for 4 years. Bemane free nchen. 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
5: Mummy. 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
9: Every day, bro.
1: Me know from my guys, Nipa no introduce me program on your destiny about. 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
9: 2 Kings chapter 5
1: verse 1. And now pray, I am prophesying over somebody's life. May you not miss your destiny connector.
9: Amen. Amen.
1: One thing. May you not miss your destiny connector.
9: Amen.
1: Nipa will be doing what that's in.
9: Yes.
1: And we are doing a good one. We see on now what you
9: Amen.
1: And we are yes, your demo.
9: Amen.
1: We'll be TMA.
10: What do you
1: Nipa will not call you police when you police when you do my
10: own. So what? The

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2: what's it mama ba na wo kana asem
1: my lawyer
2: Soon
1: lawyer.
2: Fine. Now yeah. Problem now by
1: me problem.
2: What was the problem?
1: Me okay. Problem in a jumasem. Me di shop. Me a fabricator, aluminum glass.
2: Yeah.
1: It's me di shop the whole week up dia and ba. But when Madame Fobia trem ya ha, ma ba nyaku po inini. Oh bibia ye okay, minim se komi condition assistant. 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Midama, ma lawyer assis. Bye bye.
2: 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Aye.
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2: Aye. Aye. Aye. Aye. Aluminium fabriqué.
1: Pacho.
2: Aye. Aye. Aye. Shop wa.
1: Aye. Aye. Aye. Aye. Aye. Aye. Aye. Aye. Aye. Aye. Aye. Aye. Aye. Aye. Aye. Aye. Aye. Aye. Aye. Aye. Aye. Aye. Aye. Aye. Aye. Aye. Aye. Aye. Aye. Aye. Miss Cassim, couple and call you cry by me or hearing me or ma and easy mammy. But
2: you will bar soon, some lawyer, heaven versus soon, some lawyer. Fine, we also seat.
1: Yeah,
2: you saw the radio seat.
1: Yeah,
2: and your friend say, Ocho, direction.
1: Oh, my direction. Say, yeah,
2: concern with Jumana Samu.
1: But you are,
2: oh, yeah, yes.
1: Oh, meaning say, changes are bad. Bah,
2: I like one more among Frau Nano.
1: Om frame kwa upo se mi okosme kwa po abrochi om frame om mami guarantee se om be mami ijuma aye
2: wow
1: dia mama si
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1: you.
2: Mama susumu lawyer.
1: Aye.
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1: mama? 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

0: Oh, time for duty, anybi. 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Number ni 0541 0541 64 64 0537 37 0541 0541 64 64 0537 37 0249 0249 88 88 11 11 07 07 07 07 07 07 07 07 07 07 07 07 07 07 07 07 07 07 07 07 07 07 07 07 07 07 07 07 07 07 07 07 07 07 07 07 07 07 07 07 07 07 07 07 07 07 07 07 07 07 07 07 07 07 07 07 07 07 07 07 07 07 07 07 07 07 07 07 07 07 07 07 07 07 07 07 07 07 07 07 07 07 07 07 07 07 07 07 07 07 07 07 07 07 07 07 07 07 07 07 07 07 07 07 07 07 07 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
1: has been happening in our life for a long time. Anytime I give her money to do business, there's always a debt. Anytime I give her money to do business, there's always a debt. He will take the money and go and buy that item, sell, no profit. So if for 3 months back, I said, oh, tomatoes is in abundance. So I give her 1,004 to do that business. Anytime she go to the market, nothing. Anytime she go to the market, nothing. Last week, I give her some 500 to continue. And that money to lost. I'm a teacher at Agri Memorial, Cape Coast. So over there, I was thinking, which kind of woman is this? Which kind of every money I give to her, she lost the money. So I have a mind. So this woman is not a serious woman. So when I came to Kasua, she was telling me that some woman be the talk on the FM. I'm tired of those people. I'm tired. That Monday that we came here, if you could bear me, some people saw me here. That Monday, I supposed to be at school. She was worrying me. Let's go. I will not go. Later on, I said, let me go with her. So when we came and we have to meet the prophetess, when we went there, they talk our issues to us. And we went for the items. So we met the prophetess. And I said, she should do hers. She should do hers. And later on, I want to see how effective it could be. So when we went there, madam was telling us that there are two types. So I questioned her, madam, which one do you think will be the best? And madam was saying, anyone that I want to do, I should do. So the following day, me, I went to Cape Coast. And she went to buy the item. She was at the market. At every time, I called, Charlie, how was the market? And she was saying, Charlie, a miracle has happened. Oh, who wants to say that? Who wants to say that? Jesus.
0: Amen.
1: So, when I was living in Aso, Charlie, take 500. And she was also having 300. So that you go and buy that and so that we see what the woman was saying is true of us. So, when she went to the market, so a miracle has happened. She sold everything. She had her money. There was some surplus.
2: Ponsem Kesia Pama Jesus. Having visa. Soon, super lawyer.
3: Amen.
0: The Uradia Yeno, a dorsal. What ye, dear Papa, ye can? What say? Nayeni and Babawe. Now, Baba, we was Shelly Gabby and Nanisikashi. O to me, man, 15,005, one quiet Jumanashi. O to me, man, 5,000 fan to us on Ashi. O co fan toast in any amount, but Tonga will Hunusikanano. To one crow who is that, or buy you on any tea crow, who's or buy we obey to me and Buana and so into Memorno. To a free Cape Coast, a bar casua.
2: Yes.
0: O bar casua and a year and a catcher and say, what here or baby will read you so.
2: Soon, super lawyer.
0: No, send me the jay. Now, what's your more cross uncle for my brewoman? If you say your chinia, your hoodie, ye, and in a yen and a harness, and what they buy it. Or buy me more bar for ye, or batana hache, and son of me behind, or bar for ye bamanim, or bar for ye bamanim, Michelana quanchem, you know,
2: ye,
0: and a yen in the cold German, no, what we son say. Who called German, and near matter say, or banner say, dear, and sent you a near bakra.
2: Ponsem kese pa ye de oh what is for baby soon super lawyer.
1: So after that one, when I was at the Cape Coast, she was saying my last born was not feeling well. So I said, what is this again? Money is not there and this thing too. So last she came here, she bought the handkerchief. This way
2: miracle.
1: So after buying the handkerchief, she really soaked the handkerchief water and cover. He used the water to pour on my daughter and cover. So with this act, there is improvement.
2: Hey, the handkerchief with the water. Hey, wonderful.
0: Ahano, Bibia Ebeka said Gibia. Kwanekwaje. 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
2: Calvin Visa sun suku lawyer
3: e bi sa o hobi em
1: this morning. Do you know what God has done? When we came here, Madam pray for those who have the one bottle as a group. And he, when I brought mine, there was some revelation that my hand has been paid. Any money that goes through my hand is true. Let me tell you, I had my master's in 2012 at UK. I've been teaching at, I finished my first degree 2002. And I started teaching at Agri Mumbera for some time. I teach accounting, business management, and economics. I am not a small man. But let me tell you something. From the beginning, things were very good. An uncle of mine died. I went to bury my uncle alone. I did everything. So God was able to take care of us. But it gets to a point, I'm sad. Yeah, because having to work and the month end, your salary will not be given to you. At times, I find it difficult even to take her to school. Are you getting me? So when I came here, when the madam said so, I said, which woman is this? The woman want to talk my history.
2: Lawyer.
1: But I know for sure, I also come to do my miracle. Yes. And my problem will be solved.
3: Amen. Papa, you are who I mobo. A radiba kasa was said the old bad kuropa wajina fa kwa dia dance ye ben watri. Uba samba be no a dance ya pafu seku suya ya chi.
4: Amen. 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
0: So what? Aha. What's your dance ye? Or your brother did not dance here, which would decline much. Sorry, yeah, I shall want an emica. When you said your tongue could do, Yamaya Duma, Anopa, ye cook was here, I was so jazzy. No, radia, whom over no a cassau. A juman quay, and a juma fon qua, papa in a year, or by Jessica saw the cotonia macanasi canache, no radia cocassano. And your man, you know, quay, you would take drummy and talk. Wa for dear and ye fet ne boarden so ye beto. Would ye an air command so ye and to a ye dientia? 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
6: 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Last week Thursday na me ba sunsum lawyer ho. 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Be next year na e 3 years. Ma tre fi me acho applications. Into me, imagine Zenis Adia and Kofa going to home to you, could Dubai near the Mekobi, and also with their payments were known so far. To be by soon some lawyer, no,
3: yeah, that was why we are university. And I'm your application, I am few.
6: You feel me?
3: And 2 hours are over called Dubai, maybe. I'm compared to money, BIA.
6: I'm a smack of my brother,
3: and I had a
6: indeed, and also my trial and also far. Into now, Fedia, but now, may mean any that's who be a indeed. Mitie sunsum lawyer vision one. Didi kan mi di kan ko so fo bi o no so hu ka tem sia tra ma nyonyam so ba ya kwan kira ma. 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
2: sunsum lawyer
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6: Amen.
3: Yahoo, I will cheer our town for card.
2: Sunsufu lawyer.
3: Pay our pencil now, Sabakawati.
6: Amen.
3: Okwa, sorry.
6: Baja.
3: Okwa, dear, sorry.
6: We call good news.
3: Why?
6: Good news.
3: Ah, any good news now, no, what here? A Raddy and whom over.
2: Sunsufu lawyer.
5: Lawyer, near. I dance, yen, ye. It's in your memo beats, you are. Dear Sam, now catch on so church application and cook baby bebre. What teaching bebre, dear Sam, now catch on.
6: Utv, she wanted a soft number bebre, but sunsum lawyer out as soon.
2: Hey! How do you get that? Mr. Usu, Susa, and your papa. Sunsum lawyer.
0: And in Tibama, dear Sachin and Papa, baby Pim. 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When you papa. What did the answer to a man or pay it to any way and any cum? Or what done your name application letter watch run in fever brain? I feel be a friend. Or buy me catch and say, Quot. Na interview now, corner, see car penny at the bema war. And TNTA part two, no quay, dear see ye. For a number of lines so. Fre Nebra line is so number near
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5: Mr. Usu Susa
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5: Ablantia mi pacho last week Sunday and Tuesday.
6: Sunday.
5: Msa Ablantia. 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
6: Amusi afini kwewe ya ombe frem no abe start e juma.
2: Sunsufu lawyer.
3: Wona ko interview no.
6: Ba Johanne.
3: Last week, you were there dancing.
6: But Johnny.
3: And to my father, I must say, I feel quite weird on my
6: phone. My mom in two positions. And they almost say, me, yeah, assistant marketing manager, and I'm a sign producer.
3: Tuchia!
2: Hey, whoa.
3: Yeah, Brady. Me want to say, I'm not be yamming, I'm a new age. I brought you away. And where we are university, so what's your dance, you know? Well, we are university. I want you to manage feel what was it there with the Abrabonne Quantity. Minko Libya, Ibi, Namenquia Paopa, and also so I am fat. What Tim and Cow buy, just so what application I try to try and fino.
2: Super lawyer.
3: What Tim and Cow buy, and I did actually know our yayan. I feel baby or the application in Quabia will be our start friend. And yes, one right interview. The interview, no, but you are catching so one quo. Na di open ye de be chane nsa akati open so ne ye de be ma no ene o kwa ya ma ni two positions so oni ba ko e bi ene e chese e fe chen sei
6: but akati ano on bizam sa he na meji ana me bo akati ano se se mi ye juma de an o meti mama more than that
5: o mu bi se se na o meji
2: kasecho boy sun super lawyer
3: yes sir me kachi na o sa akati ano the open here, the bema. And now, quite an old car that you are open. We almost saw you know who you are, you bema more than that.
6: Sana mo catch them.
5: Evot, I'm in Shiramo, me pachomba. Obe kasa kakla, mpacho yonko.
6: First day I'm ban software, nanka many brain apart because I'm not mama semi ya kwanchen. Besides, say, many are dancing there now. So, Obekaya, I know say we fear my body. I dance there, baby. Now, Makuma, ni me dia prepare. 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
3: Already, I'm
5: so free. Emos.
3: Your friend, heaven is a mirror of when you know. Ame abrawa.
2: Sun super lawyer.
0: Now, I cast out. 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I brand you watch your application letters out. I catch and say, Quo, Oko, a German babu sells sika ope. 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Or still, Oko, as an adjuman of Busan and sika ope. Okaya was a who you don't cry, my son, the Biaka, one mount. The Anania Brin Abo. The Awa Bopoku, as I was so jancing, Bia, the Anania Bre. 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Messi babo back to send any be a china back to send a 40 and a year bo. Dear Watiwa brabo, so ye mona dani a 40 and a year bo. Me bumper amount time for me name baby a wo. 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And ye were Luke 19:27. 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Dear Nania Bribian Giana Momra. 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To me ben and no order. 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O boa crown or power quite juman, and you may walk quite just what Bobby Siano de Afroca coffee. 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Aya was so loyal, Janson. Echina no pa. Anopa 8 ni I has here, 12 ni upon, 8 ni I has here, 12 ni upon, 1 month on Beshia McQuem, the Anania Brin and Triana Momra, Echina Jawa Sorako Nebra, Nashabra Dana for Nana was Shabre. O by number near 0249 0249 8 8 8 8 1 1 1 1 0 7 0 7 Frebra line is 0249 0249 8 8 8 8 1 1 1 1 0 7 0 7 0 5 4 1 0 5 4 1 6 4 6 4 0 5 0 5 3 7 3 7 Yakwa sorry for you.
2: Sunsuku lawyer.
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0: 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0545 0545 0545 0545 0545 0545 0545 0545 0545 0545 0545 0545 0545 0545 0545 0545 0545 0545 0545 0545 0545 0545 0545 0545 0545 0545 0545 0545 0545 0545 0545 0545 0545 0545 0545 0545 0545 0545 0545 0545 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
0: Mini over Winnie.
3: Anna, oh, by Anna, who sick and I ran up and I'm so sick and your problem to go. Anna, quite jeans you. Then sooner, my dear master, for quiet the other, I'll find a part of training some day.
9: Or so, no sick and in or buying tea. Oka say, I ran as an Adrian and I say, ah, my media or me,
0: young quay.
11: And to me, I told you, I'm saying, my friends, you. And to my friends, I'm saying, I mean, future sky view. Maybe you're not me who's can. Me who's can.
3: Sicano, I want to buy. And to cry, and sure now, the quiet one punch, and I'll go to see you. And we are as my uncle says, Canada. Oh, quite nice, Canada. Tutia!
9: How? Akeja!
3: Hey, I can say, meet you.
11: Never say, hey, I dear my who's a game. I do my job, my nephew, meet on toys.
3: What on toys?
11: Name my last name. Let me say, a man game. My friends, you way. Me copy to baby, I'm a ton idea. Let me copy to you.
3: Who copy to you, baby, I'm a ton idea. A young farmer, some of them, mutie. Well, be a so now one, you are the according quasi, some what you near my way and torn us at that time.
11: Now, me pity me and me find your magoom. I'm a pity, you know. That day, my Jessica, I'm calling Jammy so mean to me for my
3: bread. Hey! I was so bad in Sika Naira, and I'm a man in you. And soon I'm the man of Quan or Quato Chene. 3 days time was a Debbie. My men call her says, Caname, who are quiet, baby, or who has the Canadian, or Quest the Canada. Anna and Noah Chino, a fair dear, and soon what the appropriate bad beer. What is one appropriate bad beer? What is one appropriate bad beer? What on Nima? Ama and Niamana, what on? A fair dear Sikan was so intimate kind. Tutia!
9: Pawa! Soon some lawyer, Quantelano, Afa!
3: Assembly. What about Hamper Dodo say?
11: When I'm second time.
3: It will be a first time, Pen. When a third time. It will be a first time, Pen. When you dance here, Kakaraka say. Me and me would ya minka. So we ban all dear dances saying, I mean, would ya minka, I mean, would ya mean ya?
5: So, dear whom, also a man who crying. Yeah, ma'am, Miss Waman who crying.
3: Yeah, who are Cassa? Why you are dancing here for
5: Mamma Cotinassi?
2: Have you resigned? Soon, super lawyer. Soon, super lawyer.
0: Yeah, the motto I hear drowsy doofa. Da ben na be si bewi. Mami, o ton toy. 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As some are working, who are Lancassa, who bear we are sending. Toy will be torn away to gusso. 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Sanet here. San also tea, Jomuto, and toss out on my coat to Jen Okofaba and Apro. By it and Okofaba go on Apro. O be and funeral, yen tramon pony of his son say, Saint Yen top. A bambusian or quite your walk, I say, to all be so ya bambusia ye. What the idea then I sir? Sorry to you and I'm a messy china. Yeah, boy, a tamfo back to sender. The idea 2 years to be a bona diamond. Uba obo a foray just 300 cities. Number you diamond. Me no yan, I know, sorry for you, and you saw the coffee. Yeah, any instance, oh, a hundred gana me and Sanya 30 million, a 300 cities. Boa one of Boba's half for it, Bobby mama. Nando one of why I shed dear ones on the rather man and dunning. Anopa, a chilanopa, Yokopo Kwasi, I was a lawyer. Number near 0249
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13: Lawyer.
12: What's it saying? What idea?
0: Amen. Sorry to an amount, so to me be an order, or pay a funaba. Wawa, now Corana Winion say, and I say, Wawa, we are a four. Ya bonny Diana Fua do an Asia tatai, BB and Quaye. Sorry, Bra Pokuas, I was a lawyer, Jans, and Messia China. I can't share that for me a boy a time for back to send that. Oh, how no, dear Tosson and Prince Woe, come. I say, Bompire Martin for me, meaning baby woe. Is that here says 11, say Nipaba? 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Nancy saying Yammy or Sosman and Numa 17 Yammy or Baby Amano, or no one or Baby or Yarafon or Baby or Bodam Nino. Stroke watching what the hospital yadia done so on to me, Jana, Janawana Bejanamano. I wa Bodam or Corin Sandy was so my Janaho, Never Jimman and Yammy or Baby Amano, or no Baby or no, so a woo bar number near 0541 0541 64 64 0537 37 0541 0541 64 64 0537 37 02 49 02 49 88 88 11 11 07 07 Yako Pokuase Ayawa Soloya Junction.
14: A quiet baby, why?
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14: Tell you when I see Abelano, I would rather super who mobile.
15: Amen.
14: You might be better. I'm more by air, you might TV station. Why? Huh? One more throw.
16: Boom, boom, boom, boom, boom, boom. 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I just want for Gidiama. 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
14: Yeah, fellow, Pastor. 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And Tina said, why I see a virgin? How was the Asseno? She said, I'm not about you.
16: I'm a woman.
14: I'm a woman. I'm a woman. I'm a woman. I'm a woman. I'm a woman. I'm a woman. I'm a woman. I'm a woman. I'm a woman. I'm a woman. I'm a woman. I'm a woman. I'm a woman. I'm a woman. I'm a woman. I'm a woman. I'm a woman. I'm a woman. I'm a woman. I'm a woman. I'm a woman. I'm a woman. I'm a woman. I'm a woman. I'm a woman. I'm a woman. I'm a woman. I'm a woman. I'm a woman. I'm a woman. I'm a woman. I'm a woman. I'm a woman. I'm a woman. I'm a woman. I'm a woman. I'm a woman. I'm a woman. I'm a woman. I'm a woman. I'm a woman. I'm a woman. I'm a woman. I'm a woman. I'm a woman. I'm a woman. I'm a woman. I'm a woman. I'm a woman. I'm a woman. I'm a woman. I'm a woman. I'm

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3: She.
1: Monday, me
2: now I'm in Abahada.
1: Me papa na Abahada.
0: Super lawyer.
1: Me buy na me baye. Inti me o hasi na me mama frame me. Na me name the reason why frame me. No say me ye then na me so si ana. Yesani ahuma wey. No say ah.
2: Chasa o besani ahuma di.
1: Pachon. O say me se wa ba kwoti. Ho na me se wa ba kwa frame say. Ohu say ye penti fie ye fie ho no. Mbisa say e di na eko so si ah. Aduma beware. Na mama say ah. Me obeware say cause me ni be matna. I saw warrior na issues abana media ma finding me way. See the androna guy na me nene wa yoni Ghana wo Canada. No frame me. Say ni nya bema besrami na miss you until bahaya na ni nya bema de guy no say ni miska. Tell me just kabiono say ni nya bema de adia be brem into me hono my number that's Thursday number. Na ni nya bema ne buy no brem me 8 years. Inti obi frame me from GNTV say obi abe come a program no me reality show ne as a match trainer na or you interested inti da ben na menya time me ban ya sign contract no na me say on don relax say me feel say me sign contract na me ba na ma me say na me kasa inti me money pan dey na me say dabi me money dey anipa me say me desperate menya desperate they need me they should come for me
0: super lawyer
1: 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Yo be huma oje no. 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That was on Wednesday. So Friday no ko hospital no ko ye check up ko mo si yare bi an ni.
0: Lawyer.
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2: Ya he na yesam.
0: Super lawyer.
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2: 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I feel Jalibi and 3 days time were quite chucky yana ya dear no friend in Nipperdream.
0: Kazu Visa, Mr. Usu Susa and your papa. 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
0: 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What you say? A woman say, Sabano astrology, dear Mo Afeno,
1: number
0: one, a shall see free somewhere April, and nobody and Fahu Obian and Afi by Africa, any Ghana, the Yajia Tumu, and say, I feel December, January, and a year first month. Now, first month in Sudia, Bosumi no a decano. A bravo so many peer near friendly new moon appeared to say 3 days. And what you say, and you were bosomy for from a hassay and a yakasa fat with good intention. 2026 year, yes, me sabre and a yakasa effa and near my issue when so a quine out over faso ashas here.
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0: 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Aha ye number 1 FM. 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
0: If I try and watch you, I'm free. 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What you say?
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0: Thursdays and Sundays. Me and she chef for me dey aban say me tena say wala badi. Nti oba ho Sundays and Thursdays oba beto me ankasa. 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Say other days na kan ni na dey me wo ka so atobos. 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
2: Number
0: 9, our friend. Why?
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0: Okay. 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
2: I'm a
0: summer. 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Tuba Junction on a taxi station be war. We say, oh, call Agro Farm last stop. Sundays, any Thursdays, Uber Banami or Labadi. And apart from Sundays, the Thursdays, Uber to Miaba, the Bia Ope, to Miaba, a Monday, Tuesday, ABC. Aha. Bibian Suni, I'll be to Mia Frame. Why? Okay. Uncle Ponka. Hello, your friend, and I'll cast a finger. Number near 0246 0103 0246 06 0103. Hello, your friend said, now can you feel fun? 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
2: marriage.
0: If I church, you won't free Fidino no Kakana Minchra Wadi. Why? Ta open some Minchra Edru and Abba Babaji Medro Nibi Moody. Okay. May Chirawo and her Bible is a 4 and now a 5 until Bobo Homo, the Unimo, and our catcher, Miss Unim. 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
0: And your other work on fire. 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

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Asamoya number 1 FM. 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